0: I loving this party. This is your official Saturday night party. This is Set It Off. He is DJ Climax. I am Shem. Hit us up in the DMs anytime. DJ CLYMAXXX is how you find DJ Climax. SHEM is how you find me. And as I mentioned off the top of the show, this is the Mother's Day weekend, so we got to get to your Mother's Day shout outs. Hello.
1: 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Wanted to give a big shout out to my mom, Barb, who just recently retired. And after 40 plus years in the workforce while simultaneously taking care of me, my sister, and my dad, it is finally time for you to enjoy some well-deserved relaxation and some me time. We love you so much. Happy Mother's Day.
2: 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I love you so much. She's been such a rock in my life, so supportive, from being a dance mom when I was growing up all the way until now. She's the best. I hope you have the best weekend ever. Again, love you so much, Mom.
0: Loving those shout outs. Keep them coming in. We'll also take your requests. Your official Saturday night party, Set It Off, continues. 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

0: 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I am Shem, and we continue with your Mother's Day shout-outs because we got to show some love to mom. We've got another one. Hello.
1: Happy Mother's Day to all the moms out there, but especially to mine, Velia. Today we celebrate you and how amazing you are. You have the biggest heart, and you're so compassionate. 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You're kind and you're loving, and you're also funny as hell. Like, sometimes the jokes you make, I have no idea where they're coming from, but they are so funny. Just thank you for everything you've done, for all the love and support you've given. You're just one in a million, and I wouldn't want any other mom but you. So I love you, Mom. Happy Mother's Day.
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0: 21 Savage, Metro Boomin, and The Weeknd with that song Creepin'. Love that record. Shout out to The Weeknd in the middle of a tour. Next month, he'll actually hit up Europe, hitting places like Stockholm, Dublin, London, Milan, Paris, Copenhagen, Manchester, and so many more. That is all part of his After Hours Till Dawn tour. Metro Boomin in the middle of making some new music right now in studio, and 21 Savage may or may not be on the upcoming Drake Iceman album, which of course is set to drop on May 15th. All right, we've got more exclusive remixes, plus more of your requests, more of your shoutouts. This is Set It Off.
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0: Oh, we are having a good time in the studio right now. DJ Climax, man, you really are the man. You know that. This is not just me saying it. Everybody's saying it. My DMs are full of love for you, man. Listen, this is your official Saturday night party. This is Set It Off. He provides the soundtrack. He is DJ Climax. I am Shem, hosting the show. S-H-E-M is how you find me. We've got more exclusive remixes. We'll do more of your Mother's Day shout-outs. Let's send some love to your moms out there. And we are partying with you right through until 10 o'clock. So we got more Set It Off coming right up.
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0: Set It Off, DJ Climax. I gotta say this, man. I don't know how your mind hears Taylor Swift, Opalite. Then you hear Whitney Houston and you mash those two together. Only you. You're the only guy I know that does that. Shout out to you, DJ Climax. Speaking of Taylor Swift, one of the more notable absences from this year's Met Gala. Rumors were that her and Travis Kelce were set to make a grand appearance, but they did not. Sources say she's, you know, planning her wedding, which I totally get. She's busy. Also, knowing how Taylor Swift moves, she probably also is working on some new music. So looking forward to that. All right. And if you like that remix, well, get this. We got more exclusive remixes from the one and only DJ Climax. This is Set It Off.
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0: Loving that throwback right there from DJ Climax. That is Prince. And let's go crazy. Let's continue. Let's get crazy. Let's get to your shout-outs. Hello.
1: 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Happy Mother's Day, Mom. Thanks for all the love and care you show my brother and I, and for putting up with us. Happy Mother's Day to my nonna as well, and to all the nonni out there.
2: Hi, this is Jory, and I just wanted to shout out my mom, Cheryl. Happy Mother's Day, Mom. Thank you for being the best mom ever and always being there for me no matter what. Love you so much.
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0: set it off, and we have got more of your Mother's Day shout-outs. 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
1: My mom is absolutely the best. She is just always there for me and my brothers and for our kids. She is like my phone call every single day when I drive home from work. And she just has always done so much for us from when we were kids until now. And we hope she has the best Mother's Day ever. Love her so much.
0: And you know what? If you're a mom and you want to shout yourself out, hey, listen, nothing wrong with that. Self-love is all important. You can do that as well. Make sure you hit us up on the DMs. DJCLYMAXXXSHEM is how you find me. Let's continue the party. This is Set It Off.
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timeless hat. An absolute timeless hat on this Mother's Day weekend. Set it off. He's DJ Climax. I am Shem. Thank you so much for hanging out with us. Thank you to everyone for all of your shout outs. Thank you for everyone for all of your requests. I also have to say a big shout out to my mom, Marva. Love you so much. Thank you for giving me life. Thank you for being such an incredible support. And thank you to all the moms, the grandmothers, the mother figures out there. Thank you for all that you do. And I also have to say this for those of you that may not have your mother physically here on earth anymore, or maybe you don't have a relationship with your mother, just know that we here on this show,

0: 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We party with you every single Saturday night right here on KISS from 8 until 10 right across the country. And you know what? We'll be back next week. Thank you so much. Peace.
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1: 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The Canadians head home tied at one game apiece. Then, Mitch Marner's hat trick led the way for Vegas to take a 2-1 edge in the series.
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1: Now Anaheim looks to tie things up in Game 4. 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
1: 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Then, Mitch Marner's hat trick led the way for Vegas to take a 2-1 edge in the series.
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6: 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The Canadians head home tied at one game apiece. 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

0: question. Would you pay $1.99 per minute to talk to AI Jesus?
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0: If somebody gets something out of AI Jesus and they're not conned, there's no trickery, it's not you sign up for $1.99 a minute and then suddenly it jumps on your credit card like back in the day with the 976 numbers, right, where there was always a thing.
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4: 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Then, Mitch Marner's hat trick led the way for Vegas to take a 2-1 edge in the series. Now Anaheim looks to tie things up in Game 4. 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
7: 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Then, Mitch Marner's hat trick led the way for Vegas to take a 2-1 edge in the series. Now Anaheim looks to tie things up in Game 4. 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
2: Happy Mother's Day weekend. Shout out to all the amazing moms, stepmoms, step-in moms, moms-to-be, moms who have suffered loss, the moms we have lost, and anyone who acts as a motherly figure. We love you all. Hey, it's Katie Stanners, and over the next hour, we're going to go over all the trending songs of the hour, talk about artist news, who's releasing new music, lots of stuff going on. Let's get into it. We're going to start off with a song that was released by Zara Larsson in 2015. The song is currently trending due to a viral TikTok dance. I know my daughter and all of her friends, they all practice the dance. And I went to the school dance. All the kids know it. It's Lush Life, Zara Larsson. It's on YouTube Hits.

Ariana Grande has announced we're going to be getting a new album from her in July called Petal. It's going to be out on July 31st. There are reports that we could be getting a first single from the album at the end of this month. Hey, it's Katie Stanners, and Harry Styles is officially engaged to Zoe Kravitz after dating approximately 8 months. They reportedly shared the news at the end of April, and it became public recently when she was photographed in London wearing a rock on her left hand. It's a large cushioned cut diamond estimated between 6 and 10 carats, and it's set in yellow gold.

Spotify put out a list of its most streamed artists of all time for their 20th anniversary. And this song here is the number one most streamed song of all time with over 5.4 billion streams. Can you guess the most streamed artist of all time? I'll tell you who it is coming up next. But first, it's The Weeknd, the most streamed song of all time. Blinding Lights, it's on YouTube Hits.

artist. Drake, consistently a top three streamed artist on the platform's history. Bad Bunny at number two. And the number one most streamed artist of all time, Taylor Swift. Here she is with her latest single. It's Elizabeth Taylor. It's on YouTube Hits.

Oh, it's still such a great song, right? The Weeknd coming in at number 4 for Spotify's most streamed artist of all time. Blinding Lights, the number 1 song. Hey, it's Katie Stanners. And also on Spotify's 20th anniversary list, Justin Bieber came in at number 5 for top artist.

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17: 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The world is changing fast, eh? I'm not sure I've ever experienced anything like it in my 40-plus years of journalism. 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From federal politics to foreign policy to in-depth one-on-one interviews, we'll try to help you understand this uncertain era in which we now find ourselves. 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

Billie Eilish admitted recently that she now believes in astrology after being a skeptic. She explained that dating a Gemini man proved to her that the zodiac signs are real. And as somebody who's notoriously drawn to dating Gemini men, I would have to agree. Hey, it's Katie Stanners, and the Biebercella effect continues to ripple globally. He's now just reached number 2 on the Spotify Global Artist List, surpassing 118 million monthly streams. Here's his latest single. It's called Speed Demon. It's on YouTube Hits.

0: things that I've got.
1: That one is so close to the Billion Views Club on YouTube. And after 2 years, it's still in the top five for top music videos on YouTube. This week, it's at number four, which is wild. Huge song. Benson Boone, Beautiful Things. Thanks so much for hanging with me today. My name is Katie. And Cardinal LaFichelle has been announced as one of the acts for the upcoming FIFA Fan Festival in Toronto this summer. It's a 22-day event, which is also going to feature performances from Alessia Cara, Chaos, Walk Off the Earth, a bunch of other artists as well. Here is Cardinal LaFichelle and Akon. This song is still such a banger. It's Dangerous. It's on Kiss.

0: I like that new Teddy Swim song. It's called Mr. Know-It-All. Hey, it's Katie Stanners, and I still have a trending song to play for you that is new and some Lizzo news. Stick around for that.
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so good. I love Lizzo music. Lizzo put out a new single recently called, titled The B Word. I won't say that on the radio, but it does sample the Meredith Brooks 1997 hit. You know that one. Her album, The B Word, will come out on June 5th of this year. I'm excited to hear Lizzo's new music. Hey, it's Katie Stanners, and joining us next weekend will be Ryan Tedder of One Republic, and that man has wrote so many amazing songs for so many huge artists like Ed Sheeran, Taylor Swift, Tate McRae, Adele. The list goes on and on, so we're going to hear from him, play some of the new One Republic music, but on top of that, we're also going to play some of the songs he's wrote over the years, so it's going to be a fun one. Definitely make sure you tune in next weekend. Closing out the show today is new music from Madonna and Sabrina Carpenter. I love this duo. It came out last week. It's called Bring Your Love. It's on YouTube Hits.

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Hello. How you doing? It's Greg Burns here. So Taylor Swift has been spotted out and about in the UK this week at one of her friend's 40th birthday parties. That's definitely someone that doesn't mind being overshadowed on their 40th birthday. Not long to the wedding. Let's throw it back to Blank Space from Taylor.

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1: I have such an amazing tune to play you from the genius that is Max Martin. 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Everything from Backstreet Boys to Britney. This song he wrote for Pink, but ended up with Kelly Clarkson. Can't imagine it any other way now.

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It's the Kiss Weekend Throwback. Greg Burns here. Hope you've had a good week. Sir David Attenborough turned 100 years old this week. 100. Do you know what? There's not many things in 2026 that unites us, but I think it's safe to say that Sir David Attenborough is someone the whole world looks up to, loves, respects. Do you find that David Attenborough can make you really emotional as well? Do you know what I mean? You know, as soon as he starts giving it, and so the young penguin goes on its first journey, and you're like, oh, that's it, I've lost it. I'm crying over a penguin here. All right, here's 50 Cent.

It's the Kiss Weekend Throwback. Craig Burns here, dropping tunes in the next hour from Chainsmokers, from Spice Girls. But now, from Justin Timberlake, a song he wrote about his grandparents' marriage. Did you know? Let's throw it back to Mirrors on the Kiss Weekend Throwback.

0: nothing but throwbacks. Yeah. 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

0: taking you back. 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It's the Kiss Weekend Throwback with Greg Burns.
1: All right, tunes coming up this hour from Spice Girls, Gnarls Barkley, Crazy coming up. Right now, let's throw it back to 2011. My Spotter and Devil Wears Prada 2. It's Lady Gaga.

evergreen. Your black, white, beige, chola descent. Your Lebanese, your Orient. Whether life's disabilities left you outcast, but leader teased. Rejoice and love yourself today, cause baby, you were born this way.

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1: And it's from 2017 from Rihanna. Heavily samples Santana's Maria Maria. Here comes Wild Thoughts.

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Great Ferns here, right? Tunes to come from the Spice Girls and some big Spice Girls news if you're interested in reunion rumours, possibly. Tell you more about it soon. 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
8: 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The Canadiens head home tied at one game apiece. 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

the Kiss Weekend Throwback. Greg Burns here. So, big Spice Girls reunion rumour going round. And the reason it's big is because for the first time ever, it's Victoria Beckham who's talking about the reunion, saying, by the way, that she would do it if they do what ABBA did and use holograms for the reunion. Of course, Victoria Beckham would do it with a hologram. That's the ultimate working from home, isn't it? Love that idea, though. Let's go for it.

Such a tune from Gnarls Barkley on the Kiss Weekend Throwback. How you doing? It's Greg Burns here. All right, 2002. American Idol debuted on TV and Christina Aguilera was in her prime with this. You ain't here to-

0: myself.
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This is the Kiss Weekend Throwback. It's Greg Burns here. If you're a Kylie fan, she did, of course, her first ever Canadian arena tour last year. There's also a great Netflix documentary. She's coming up in the next hour. Right now, Katy Perry.

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Got me shook. It's the Kiss Weekend Throwback. How are we? Second weekend of May. Are we summer ready now? You bet we are. 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This always reminds me of summertime 2015. Let's go back to Cheerleader. 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
1: 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The Canadians head home tied at one game apiece. Then, Mitch Marner's hat trick led the way for Vegas to take a 2-1 edge in the series. Now Anaheim looks to tie things up in Game 4. You just have to watch the Stanley Cup playoffs. 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
1: What's that sound?
2: Holy moly. Hey, how you doing? This is Lou. Hope you're having a fantabulous Mother's Day Sunday. Oh my goodness gracious, it is crazy out there. All the road closures, all the peeps out on the street. It's like an exodus slash pilgrimage, I don't know. If you don't need to go out today, although I do encourage you to go out because the weather is absolutely gorgeous. The atmosphere is buzzing all over our fair city of Toronto. But I suggest you don't drive. That's my two cents. Time, of course, for the KISS $25,000 sound. 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And the keyword of the day is father. No, just kidding. Of course, it's mom. M-O-M. Not the British spelling, mum. No, it's North American. M-O-M. 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And if you do so correctly, hey, 25 grand. Done. Here's that KISS sound for you. Text me mom, M-O-M, 925-555. Happy Mother's Day.
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10: 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I'm not sure I've ever experienced anything like it in my 40-plus.

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1: What's that sound?
2: Hello.
3: Yeah, hi. This is Luke calling from Kiss 92.5. Who am I speaking to?
2: Tanya.
3: Hi, Tanya. How you doing?
2: I'm good. Oh, my God. I'm going to pee myself. Yeah.
3: That's definitely a first.
2: Oh, I never thought I'd get a call. Oh, my God.
3: Okay. Do you want to go pee and come back?
2: No. No.
3: I'll wait for you.
2: I'm used to holding it. Oh, God.
3: Oh, that's brilliant, Tanya. Well, are you a mom?
2: Yes.
3: Well, happy Mother's Day.
2: Thank you so much.
3: Doing anything special today?
2: No, you know, I'm actually at work.
3: You're just like me, working on a weekend.
2: Yeah, but you know what? Mother's Day is every day. We're blessed.
3: Oh, my goodness, Tanya, you're a poet and you don't know it. Or maybe you do know it.
2: Maybe.
3: What do you do for work, if you don't mind me asking?
2: Well, I'm in social services. And we work with the unhoused.
3: Wow.
2: Mm-hmm.
3: So you're like a saint, basically. A modern day saint.
2: Yes. We're the salt of the earth.
3: Yes. Okay. Yes. Well, bye. Tanya, without further ado, are you ready to go? Mm-hmm.
2: Yes.
3: Let's do it. Okay, Tanya, $25,000. That is what is on the line right here, right now. Other than almost peeing yourself, how are you feeling?

0: I'm nervous. My palms are sweating.
1: Don't worry. Just chill, relax, think about it, and whatever your gut feeling tells you what the kiss sound is, just do the complete opposite. That's what I always like to do.
0: Okay.
1: All right. What would you spend 25 grand on if you won it with me?
0: Okay, so honestly, I would pay off a big debt that I have.
1: Okay.
0: And I would take my kids somewhere.
1: All right, Tanya, here is the kiss sound for you. Is that good, or do you need to hear it again?
0: No, that's good.
1: Okay, and remember the clues, gently touch before you're ready to commit, and the second clue is twist and pop.
0: Okay. Mm-hmm.
1: Go for it. What do you think the sound is?
0: Okay, I hope no one guessed it before, but I think it's like the grill, like a barbecue grill, mm-hmm. when you, because it's like gas, right? So when you turn it, twist it, and it makes that sound.
1: Mm-hmm.
0: Yeah.
1: Okay. So the grill, and when you twist it, and is there like an auto igniter thing?
0: Like, yeah.
1: Okay.
0: Yeah.
1: The one that does a little spark, and then you get the gas. And
0: yeah.
1: All right.
0: Yeah.
1: That's, I think it's a unique answer, which is good news for you.
0: Oh, okay.
1: However, as unique as it is it correct for $25,000?
0: Oh, please.
1: Tanya! No! I'm sorry. I so wanted you to win that money, really.
0: Man.
1: You sound like such a wonderful human being, so.
0: Oh, thank you.
1: Yeah, and
0: appreciate
1: it is, as far as I'm concerned, that is a new guest, so there you go.
0: Yeah? Oh, good.
1: Yeah.
0: Okay, I'm going to try again.
1: Please do have yourself an awesome Mother's Day.
0: Oh, you have a good day at work.
1: Hey, you don't know. Maybe I am a mother. You don't know.
0: That's true.
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1: Feeling generous on Mother's Day. Why not? Hey, this is Lou, and another chance for you to win $25,000 with the KISS sound. And it's the secret play this time. The one you never know is going to pop up because, yes, as the name suggests, it's a secret. If you've just joined me, welcome to the show. The keyword that you text to 925555 is, of course, mom. M-O-M. Not mother. 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Why add the extra letters? 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Mom, M-O-M. Text it to 925555, and if I bring you on the air, you will get a chance to guess what the KISS sound is for $25,000 if the guess is correct. And here's that KISS sound. And remember the clues. Gently touch before you're ready to commit, and twist and pop. There you have it. Text me mom, M-O-M, 925555. 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
1: Hey, this is Lou hanging out with you on this beautiful Sunday. And I've got Bailey on the line here to play for $25,000. Bailey, welcome to the show. What are you up to?
2: Well, I'm just shopping some last-minute shopping for Mother's Day. And then we are planning to go for some lunch. And maybe if there's time, squeeze in a movie.
1: Nice. Okay, Bailey, I'm sensing a South African accent.
2: You are 100% correct. Thank you for saying South African and not Australian.
1: Oh, no, I'm a voice actor, so I'm an accent expert, so I can tell
2: you. I'm so happy that you got it perfectly right, because most people say British, they say Australian, and then they start guessing New Zealand, and they get totally off the chart.
1: Yeah, I feel ya. So, Bailey, which part of South Africa are you from?
2: I'm from Cape Town, which is right at the bottom.
1: Oh, yeah.
2: Right at the bottom, Cape Town, yes.
1: I'm originally from Egypt, so I'm very familiar with Africa in general.
2: Oh, so we're from the same continent. Yeah. That's awesome, yeah. You up in the north, I'm down in the south.
1: Yeah, there you go. All right, Bailey, ready to go?
2: I'm ready to go, yes.
1: Let's do it. Okay, Bailey, $25,000. That is what you're playing for. Whew. What would you spend it on if you want it with me today?
2: Sure, the wife wants a new car, so I'll probably put it towards a new car, and then maybe, spend some money on the kids and put some money away for later on the year for the summer break.
1: Nice, that sounds like a plan. Well, fingers crossed, here's hoping you nab that dough. All right, here's the KISS sound for you. Go for it. What do you think it is?
2: Okay, so my son and I have got a 9-year-old, and him and I was discussing it, and it sounds similar to when you open like a bottle of pop and you twist it, but you don't fully open it, and you release that first part of the gas, that sound before you actually open the top completely.
1: Mm-hmm.
2: So that would be my guess. Yes. Yeah. So soda pop, like a Coke soda pop, you open it slightly just to crack the lid, and then before you fully commit.
1: Nice. Okay. Great answer. What's your son's name? Give him a shout out on the air.
2: His name is Blake, and then I've got a little one, Blaze, but he's only 3, so he can't guess yet.
1: Okay.
2: But the eldest one is 9, so he's the one, Blake, actually gave me this answer.
1: All right. Let's see if you and Blake are correct. Opening a bottle of pop for $25,000. Bailey!
2: That's wrong. Okay. That is what it is.
1: Yeah, I am so sorry. And we have gotten that answer before, just so you know.
2: Yeah, so sorry, man. I wasn't 100% sure, but yeah, I thought that would be the guess he wanted me to say. So I don't want to disappoint him. So
1: yeah.
2: Let me say it. Yes.
1: Hey, 100%. You did the right thing.
2: Oh, perfect. Thank you. Awesome, guys. Awesome show. I love listening to you guys, man.
1: Oh.
2: Keep it up.
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2: 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Hey, this is Lou, and it's crazy out there in our fair city of Toronto. There's road closures, street closures, lots of people out there, and the weather is absolutely gorgeous. 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It could be you who nabs it next. 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
1: What's that sound?
2: Hey, this is Lou hanging out with you. I've got Zoe on the line here to play for $25,000 with the KISS sound, of course. Zoe, first of all, are you a mom?
3: I am.
2: Well, happy Mother's Day.
3: Thank you.
2: You're very welcome. What are you doing right now?
3: Actually, just driving home from picking up groceries.
2: It's Mother's Day, so might as well do mother stuff, I guess.
3: Yeah, well, it never stops being a mother, does it?
2: That's true, and that's why.

0: You got a whole day dedicated to you.
1: That's true.
0: It should be the whole year, but hey.
1: Yeah. One is okay, I guess.
0: Definitely. Zoe, ready to go?
1: Yeah, I am.
0: Let's do it. Okay, Zoe, you're playing for $25,000, but I think you already knew that, didn't you?
1: Oh, yeah.
0: What would you spend it on if you want it with me?
1: Some bills I'd like to pay on, but I'd also like to go on a vacation this year. So.
0: Okay. Where would you go? Got any place in mind?
1: I would really like to go to Japan, if possible.
0: Yes.
1: It's been my dream to go there, but we'll see.
0: Zoe, you and me both. Anyway, here's the kiss sound for you. Is that good or need to hear it again?
1: No, I think I'm okay.
0: Okay. Now remember the clues. Gently touch before you're ready to commit and twist and pop.
1: Yeah, when they say the sound that sounds different on the radio, it's still true.
0: It does sound different on the phone than to the radio. I totally agree with you. So, moment of truth, what do you think it is?
1: An ice skate or like a figure skate, and I'm like going back into winter here. But the sound of the skate toe pick hitting the ice.
0: Okay, fair enough. Is it worth $25,000, though? Zoe? No. I am so sorry. And by the way, we have gotten that answer before. It's not very common, but we have gotten it a few times.
1: Okay. Interesting.
0: Yep.
1: All right. Well, I guess I'll have to keep thinking of something.
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2: Hey, this is Lou hanging out with you. Happy Mother's Day, one and all. I hope you're having a fantabulous one. Head on out there. The weather is absolutely gorgeous today. Take care. There's a lot of traffic, a lot of road closures, a lot of people on foot. So my advice to you is, take it or leave it, try to head out there without a car if you can. But otherwise, enjoy the weather. 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Because it's Mother's Day, I want to hear all about your Mother's Day plans. If you're a mom, what is being done for you? If you're a kid, what are you doing for your mom? Whatever it is, Mother's Day related, shoot me a text, 925-555. And if you want to give a shout out to your mom, I can't promise because I'm getting so many texts. Let me know your mom's name, your name, and what you want to say. I'll try to give him a shout out on the air.
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1: Hey, this is Lou hanging out with you on this lovely Mother's Day. And I was asking you, if you've got a mom that you want to give a shout out to, shoot me a text, 925-555. I'll try to get through as many of them as I can because I'm being flooded with texts at the moment. But I'll go first come, first serve, okay? Happy Mother's Day, Emmy. Love, Franca. Another one coming through from, Jolene. Love that name. Hi, my name is Jolene. My 16-year-old daughter, Jayla, was very kind to me this Mother's Day. She made me breakfast in bed. She's taking me out for dinner, and she was wonderful all year. Aw, that's awesome. Well, happy Mother's Day, Jolene, from Jayla. Kevin texted, happy Mother's Day to my mom, Gina. I love you and stay awesome. Wow, love it. Keep them coming through, 925-555. If you want to give a shout out to your moms today, just give me your name and your mom's name, and I'll try to get through all of them, but there is a limit on how much time I can spend on the air.
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0: and I'm living, so we turning up. 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
2: What's that sound?
3: Hello?
4: Yeah, hi, this is Lou calling from Kiss 92.5. Who am I speaking to?
3: You're speaking to Trip T. Hi, I can't believe you're calling me right now.
4: Well, believe it, Trip T. Could be your lucky moment.
3: That's amazing. Oh, my gosh.
4: So, Trip T, what are you up to right now?
3: Literally just walked into a restaurant for Mother's Day lunch because we couldn't get into the original one we want to get into. So, just happy to be here.
4: Are you the mom or are you celebrating your mom?
3: I'm a mom of two, and I'm also celebrating my mom.
4: Oh, so a double happy Mother's Day then.
3: Double happy Mother's Day, for sure. Sure. I have a little 1-year-old and a 6-year-old, so I'm super excited.
4: That's awesome.
3: Yeah.
4: All right, well, I don't want to keep you from your Mother's Day lunch, but where are you?
3: The Lionheart pub.
4: The Lionheart. Ooh.
3: Yeah, Lionheart. It's like one of those British pubs, so
4: yeah,
3: they saved us today on Mother's Day.
4: Sounds very regal.
3: Yes, for sure.
4: So, Trip T, you ready to go?
3: Yep, I'm ready.
4: Let's do it. All right, Tripty. First of all, what's your mom's name? Give her a shout out on the air.
3: For sure. Happy birthday. Happy Mother's Day. Sorry. Mary Ann Ninen. So definitely give me a shout out. I'm going to have to let her know that I gave her a shout out because she can't hear it right now. So, but all the same, it's super exciting.
4: Yeah, you got to get credit for it. Come on.
3: Exactly.
4: Tripty, you're playing for $25,000. What would you spend it on if you won it with me today?
3: Definitely paying off debts. But of course, I know a lot of people say vacation, but yeah, it would be fun to go away on a vacation this year or even plan for next year.
4: Okay. And would you give some of it to your mom?
3: For sure.
4: Okay, good.
3: For sure. Treat my mom to something, for sure.
4: Yeah, why not? All right. Tripty, here's the Kiss sound for you. Is that good or do you need to hear it again?
3: No, that's good. That's good. Excellent. I've heard it like a million times. I've been thinking about it too.
4: I'm sure you have. Okay. Don't forget the clues. Gently touch before you're ready to commit and twist and pop, okay?
3: Yeah.
4: All right, go for it.
3: So I think that it is when you release air from an inflated object, mm-hmm. It's the sound when you slightly let go of it. And I feel with both the clues it works because you're not ready to like fully release the air. Mm-hmm. And also because, especially if it's a balloon, you can twist the ends of it and then you can pop a balloon. Or if it's a tire, you can also, you know, twist the thing that covers the valve where you release the air from.
4: Okay. Releasing the air or slightly releasing the air from an inflatable object. Is it correct, though, for $25,000?

0: mistake. No. I am so sorry. And by the way, we've gotten similar answers to that, just so you know.
1: Oh, darn it, yes. But I will try again for sure. Appreciate the call on Mother's Day, so that in itself is a reward.
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2: Hey, this is Lou hanging out with you and continuing with the Mother's Day shout-outs coming through on text 925-555. Like I said, I'm getting so many texts pouring in, but I do it first come, first serve, and there is a time limit on how much I can spend on

0: on the air. But here goes. Samantha Greve from her daughters, Izzy and Madeleine, 11 and 13. Happy Mother's Day. Aw. Happy Mother's Day to Sandra DiPonio. Also, another one from Cheryl. Happy Mother's Day to the best mom in the world, my mom, Margaret. I think this next person is British because they said mum. This is coming through from Claire. Happy Mother's Day to my mom, Elizabeth. Aw. British name, too. Jason saying, Happy Mother's Day to my mom, Trish. Have a wonderful day, Ma. And I'll do another one. Why not? Nicole saying, Happy Mother's Day to my mom, Marianne. Keep them coming through if you want to give a shout out to your moms, 925-555. Don't forget to include your name and, of course, your mom's name.
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11: What if Juliet got a second chance at life after Romeo and Juliet, the riotously funny musical that has critics raving? It's a smash hit and a bona fide phenomenon. It's joyous, effervescent, and roof-shaking, says the Toronto Star. CBC Radio declares it's a non-stop fun night out. The Globe and Mail proclaims, "And Juliet is just that good." And Juliet at Toronto's Royal Alexandra Theatre. 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
2: 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M-O-M. 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
1: What's that sound?
2: Hello?
3: Yeah, hi, this is Lou calling from Kiss 92.5. Who am I speaking to?
2: Oh, wow. This is Joe Byrne.
3: So, Joe Byrne, what are you up to on this beautiful Mother's Day?
2: Well, currently I was just picking up some stuff for my wife, but on the way home now.
3: Nice. So is your wife a mother?
2: Oh, yes, yes, yes.
3: Well, give her a shout out on the air.
2: Her name is Lisa Marie.
3: Well, happy Mother's Day to Lisa Marie. So what did you get her? I'm very nosy.
2: some flowers and a few gifts.
3: Oh, that's awesome. All right. I don't want to keep you too long, so ready to go?
2: Oh, I'm ready. I'm ready.
3: Let's do it. Okay, Joe Byrne, $25,000, that's what you're playing for. What would you spend it on if you won it with me today?
2: A good vacation.
3: Okay, where would you go?
2: We've talked a lot about it. Go to Japan, maybe.
3: You're not the only one who said Japan today, and that is still my number one spot to visit.
2: Oh, that's the go-to place.
3: Absolutely. I think 25 grand would, you can do a world tour, not only Japan, with that kind of money.
2: For sure.
3: Joe Byrne, here is the Kiss sound for you a few times. Is that good, or do you need me to play it again?
2: Oh, it sounds different on the phone, actually.
3: That's what everybody says.
2: Yeah, it's good. It's good.
3: Okay. The clues, remember them? Gently touch before you're ready to commit. And the second clue, twist and pop.
2: Okay. I think it's opening a soda bottle cap.
3: A soda bottle cap. Okay.
2: Yeah.
3: And what made you arrive to that answer?
2: Well, my first guess was already said already, so the clues kind of gave me the idea.
3: So can you tell me your guess again?
2: Yeah, opening a soda bottle cap.

0: opening a soda bottle cap, okay? For $25,000, is it correct? Joe Vern? No!
1: Ooh.
0: I am so sorry, and we've gotten that answer before. And by the way, I've gotten that answer just today, earlier.
1: Oh, I didn't hear that. All right, thank you.
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1: Another secret play for Mother's Day. Hey, this is Lou, and $25,000 again this hour up for grabs. The keyword of the day is mom, M-O-M. I'm still getting mother, I'm still getting mum, the British spelling M-U-M. Let me reiterate, it's the North American spelling mom, M-O-M. That gets you on the list, and if I give you a call, you come on the air and guess what you think the KISS sound is. And a correct guess earns you the princely sum of $25,000. And if you're not already waking up in a cold sweat in the middle of the night thinking about the KISS sound, here it is. Text me mom, M-O-M, 925-555. I can see the

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1: Hey, this is Lou hanging out with you today, and I've got Tarek on the line, hoping to nab that 25 grand that the entire city of Toronto is aching for. Tarek, before we get things started, what are you doing right now?
2: I'm actually just going to go head to my parents' house to spend time with my mother.
1: Aw, that's so nice. All right, give her a shout-out on the air. What's her name?
2: It's Myrtilese.
1: Well, happy Mother's Day to Myrtilese.
2: All right, thank you.
1: So, Tarek, ready to go?
2: Yeah, I am.
1: Let's do it. Okay, Tarek, $25,000. That is what you are playing for right here, right now. How you feeling?
2: I'm feeling excited.
1: Good. What would you spend the money on if you want it with me?
2: I would most likely spend it on a vacation for the family.
1: Nice. Where would you go?
2: Maybe Jamaica.
1: Jamaica. Okay. That is definitely one of the more popular answers that I've been getting. Tarek, here is the KISS sound for you a few times. Do you remember the clues?
2: If you could repeat the clues one more time for me.
1: Sure. Gently touch before you're ready to commit. That's clue number one. Clue number two is twist and pop.
2: Okay. I think I have it.
1: Okay.
2: Is it like, it's like the toaster spring, like when you're toasting, like one of those like old school toasters.
1: Mm-hmm.
2: I think it's like that mechanism.
1: Okay. So the sound of the toaster spring mechanism.
2: Yes.
1: That is a very good answer. Ooh, and certainly unique as far as I'm concerned. But is it worth $25,000?
2: Let's see.
1: Tarek! No! I am so sorry, that's not it.
2: Oh, no.
1: I don't think I've gotten it before, so A+ for creativity, originality, all that.
2: All right, thank you.
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1: What's that sound?
2: Oh, is it 4 o'clock already? My goodness gracious. Hey, this is Lou, and yes, once again, $25,000 up for grabs with the Kiss sound. Come on, somebody's got to get it. I want to wrap up this Mother's Day weekend with a winner. It could be you. You never know. Text me the keyword of the day, which is mom, M-O-M. Not mother, not mum, mom, M-O-M. 925-555 is the text line, and if I bring you on the air, you will get that shot at guessing what the Kiss sound could be for that whopping $25,000 that's been sitting in the corner of the studio collecting dust for many moons now. Speaking of which, here's that sound. Text me mom, M-O-M, 925-555. Kicking off the hour with a man who is desperately in love. You can hear it in the shakiness of his voice. Here's Alex Warren, Ordinary. It's Kiss 92.5. They say

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1: What's that sound?
2: Hey, this is Lou. I've got Courtney on the line, itching to play for $25,000 with a Kiss sound. Courtney, what's happening? What are you doing right now on this Mother's Day?
3: Just driving home from the ballpark.
2: And what were you doing at the ballpark?
3: Oh, my son was doing pitching lessons.
2: Well, obviously you're a mom, so happy Mother's Day.
3: Thank you very much.
2: You're very welcome. All right, Courtney, ready to go?
3: Let's do it.
2: Hey, you know the catchphrase. Let's do it. All right, Courtney, I think you already know that you're playing for $25,000, don't you?
3: That I do.
2: What would you spend it on if you won it?
3: Probably just bills. Maybe vacation. We'll see.
2: Okay, so you want to pay your bills, pay your telephone bills, pay your automobile bills.
3: You got it. Life's expensive.
2: Tell me about it. My goodness. Whew, what an age we live in. Anyway, so vacation, where would you want to go?
3: Probably just somewhere warm, or maybe saving up to go to Europe, go to Italy.
2: Well, 25 grand would certainly afford you, I think, a whole European tour.
3: It would do, yeah, for sure.
2: All right, Courtney, here's the Kiss sound for you. Is that good, or do you need me to play it again?
3: No, I think we'll go with it. Which one are we going with, guys? Okay.
2: Wait, who's with you in the car? Give him a shout out.
3: Oh, yeah, the kids are here.
2: Hi, kids. What are your names?
4: Andrea
3: and Ariana.
2: All right.
3: We have two guesses, but I think we know what we're going to go with.
2: Go for it.
3: Okay, so we think it might be like those applesauce go-go squeeze containers. They come in yogurt, too, where they have that twist top.
2: Mm-hmm.
3: Kind of look like like those helicopters that come from the tree. Like, they have that type of twist top to them.
2: I know exactly what you're talking about.
3: Yeah, that's what we're thinking. We're thinking that original, like, when you first turn it and it pops, that's what we're going to go with.
2: All right. Wow. You explained it very well. Very specific. I like that. Is it worth $25,000, though? Courtney? I am so sorry. That's not it. But it is a unique answer, as far as I'm concerned.
3: Okay, all right. Thank you so much.
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2: All right, I've got a few more Mother's Day shout-outs that came through on 925-555. This is Lou. Hope you're having a fantastic Mother's Day. Now, like I said, the texts have been pouring in. I can't get through all of them, but it's first come, first serve. I already did a whole bunch. Let's do a few more. Happy Mother's Day to my wife, Cadian, from your husband, Donovan. I wish you all the best on this special day. Aw, that was touching, Donovan. I like that. Another one coming through. Happy Mother's Day to my beautiful daughters, Stephanie and Nicole. Love from your parents, Lori and Joe. I love it when parents wish their kids happy Mother's Day. It's sort of a reverse appreciation for the same role. Pretty awesome. I'll do a couple more. Why not? Happy Mother's Day to my mom, Rose, from your loving daughter, Emily. They're so touching, all these texts. Okay, here's a great one. Happy Mother's Day to my beautiful wife, Joanne, from your husband, Darren, and your kids, Noah and Elijah. And that's all the Mother's Day wishes I have time for today. Let's continue with the awesome tunes. Here's Jamie Fine, If Anything's Left. It's Kiss 92.5.
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2: Hey, this is Lou. 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
2: Star Wars Day was this week, and we celebrated on the Roz and Mocha Show. David Morey hit the streets to talk to folks. Also, Shem and Chloe asked each of their parents some Star Wars questions.
3: Chloe's parents, by the way, like why you should stick around, huge nerds. 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Chloe's parents, when she was a little kid, took her to Area 51 for a family vacation to go and find them aliens, okay?
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0: It's Wazimoka Reloaded. He is DJ Climax, and guess what? You don't have to wait long until you hear him on the radio again, because in the month of May, every weekday at 8 a.m., we call it Mixo de Mayo, where DJ Climax brings that party to you every single weekday morning, and he will be back again tomorrow. All right? Here's what we got coming up on today's Rosin Mocha Reloaded.
1: We will relive and relove all the magic that was May the 4th, a.k.a. Star Wars Day. What every guy in his 50s should really know. 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
2: Oh!
3: Hey, hey, hey, hey now. What's up, you rebel scum?
4: Yes.
5: Oh, wow.
3: Star Wars Day. Come on now. May the Force be with you.
4: May the Force be with you. You love a Star Wars Day, huh?
3: Heck yeah!
4: Yeah, I know. You got a Star Wars hat on today. You got everything.
3: Yes, sir. I'm trying to figure out which movie I'm going to watch when I get home today.
4: And I guess there's a bunch of Star Wars stuff happening today. Like, I think at some of the IMAX theaters, they're going to show like 20 minutes of Mandalorian and Grogu.
3: I know. So crazy.
4: Yeah, yeah, yeah.
3: So I can't do that. I got to watch a whole movie when it comes out.
4: There's a lot going on. But people love Star Wars Day.
3: Yeah. I want to start with Dan Mori on the streets.
4: Yes, please. Always love these.
6: Ooh, may the Force be with you.
4: That's Yoda, by
7: and
4: way.
7: Also with you.
6: Would you rather communicate like R2-D2 or breathe like Darth Vader forever?
7: Oh. R2, for sure. Beeps and whistles. Like, how could you go wrong with that? Weep, boop, boop, boop, boop.
6: How does Wicket get around Endor?
7: I don't know.
6: Ewoks. Oh, may the Force be with you.
8: May the Force be with you.
6: Can you impersonate any characters from Star Wars?
8: I can do Darth Vader.
6: Okay, let me hear it.
8: Luke. Ja jestem twoim ojcem.
6: Oh, wow. What was that?
8: It's the same. Like, father is ojciec. I am. Ja jestem.
7: Yes.
6: All right, when did Anakin's Jedi Masters know he was leaning towards the dark side?
9: I don't know.
6: In the Sith grade.
9: No way.
6: Who in your life thinks they're a Jedi but is absolutely a stormtrooper?
10: I'm going to say my fiance. Oh.
6: What is scarier, the dark side or checking your bank account?
10: Oh, definitely your bank account. That's like never a number you want to see.
6: Who can you do from Star Wars?
10: Me so happy, it's May the 4th.
6: All right, now do a gun.
10: Do, do.
6: Okay, Sky Fighter flies by.
10: Like,
3: Sky Fighter.
6: Shoots it. Now Jar Jar Binks sees the plane coming down.
10: Oh, a plane come down.
6: Let me hear your R2-D2. Are you chewing?
3: This is a hot mess.
11: I am. Pizza, pizza, but, oh, right, R2-D2. Beep, boop, beep. Beep, boop, beep.
6: Why does Princess Leia keep her hair tied up in buns?
11: I don't know. Why does she do that?
6: So it doesn't hang so low.
11: That was terrible, but I enjoyed it. That was good.
6: What voice from Star Wars can you do?
7: I can do Yoda and R2-D2.
6: Let's hear them. Talk to each other.
7: Okay. HDMI. HDMI.
6: Okay, and then somebody shooting a gun on Star Wars. Somebody shooting one of the guns. Pew, pew, pew, pew, pew, pew. And then something flies by. And then Yoda talks about the thing that flew by.
7: Oh, did you see?
3: Okay. I don't know what's going on there.
4: Wow. People love Star Wars. Shem asked his mom a bunch of Star Wars questions. Chloe asked her parents a bunch of Star Wars questions. Chloe's parents, by the way, huge nerds. And if you think that your parents are huge nerds, do you have parents that took you as a small child to Area 51 to look at aliens on a road trip?
12: Exactly.
4: You do not. Chloe does. Chloe's parents. How old were you, Chloe?
12: I was like 12.
4: 12?
12: Yeah.
4: And they went to Area 51 on a family outing.
3: Okay, so huge nerds.
4: Okay, so this is Chloe with her mom and dad and Shem with his mom.
13: Hello, mom and dad. May the 4th be with you.
14: And with you.

0: fourth be with you.
1: I don't know what you're doing.
2: Okay, what does a lightsaber fight sound like?
1: Well, a saber, I think, is a spear or something like that, isn't it? So I guess it will go choo-choo, choo-choo, choo-choo, choo-choo.
3: What does a lightsaber fight sound like? Wow.
4: Yeah.
3: What's the main difference between Wookiees and Ewoks?
5: Wookiees are the really big Sasquatch guys, and the Ewoks are the little teddy bears.
1: One is black and one is white, I think.
2: So it's more like a race of people.
1: Maybe, probably.
0: What is the name of Han Solo's ship?
1: Who is Han Solo, Shemroy? I have no clue. Is this like a cruise ship?
3: What is the name of Han Solo's ship?
6: It's called the Millennium
5: Millennium Falcon.
0: Even though Yoda was tiny, he had huge what?
1: Do you think that's an appropriate question to ask your mom?
2: Mom, the answer is ears, man. Ears.
5: Jedi power.
3: Physically.
5: Ears.
3: Okay, there we go.
0: What did Luke blow up in the end of episode 4?
1: Episode 4 of what? I have no. I have no idea, Shemi.
5: The Death Star?
3: Yeah.
0: Finish the sentence from The Mandalorian. This is the...
1: dumbest thing you have ever asked me.
3: This is the blank.
6: Wait.
3: There you go. Who chopped off Luke's hand?
5: Darth Vader.
0: Who chopped off Luke's hand?
1: Somebody that obviously doesn't like him.
3: So, who are the good guys, the Empire or the Rebellion?
5: The Rebellion.
6: Absolutely Rebellion.
0: Who are the good guys? Is it the Empire or the Rebellion?
1: I would think the Empire. Rebellion is rebelling, so they have to be the bad ones.
3: What does Darth Vader sound like?
6: Luke.

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1: Guys, honestly, best Star Wars day ever.
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0: Roz and Mocha's Fix My Life.
1: What advice can you guys give me?
2: Okay, so my question is...
0: Got a problem you can't fix? Roz and Mocha got you.
3: Emmett, what's up? It's Roz and Mocha. How are you?
4: Good morning, Roz. Good morning, Mocha.
3: What's up, dude? Why are you on FML today?
4: Oh, I'm on FML because I just turned 50 yesterday, and I said at 50... what actually matters most?
5: Emmett, you wrote us this. Hey, Roz and Mocha, Fix My Life. I just turned 50, and I'm hoping to lean on all of you for a bit of advice at this stage in life. I really want to grow into the next chapter with more patience, understanding, and maturity in how I approach things day to day. I'd love to hear your thoughts on how to slow things down, stop sweating the small stuff, and continue becoming a better version of myself as I get older. What advice would you give someone who still wants to keep learning and improving? Well, you've come to the right place.
3: Because Roz has all the answers. I'm not there yet, bro.
5: Jesus Christ. So, full-on denial is what I would recommend.
3: Bro, I'm not 50 yet.
5: Okay.
3: I'll get there one day.
5: I would say that... what do you feel is the... give me the two most important things in your life right now. The two things that you think about the most.
4: The one thing I think about the most, Roz, is financial stability.
5: Yep. And what's the second one?
4: The second one I think about is just getting my daughter through vet school that she's trying to get into and everything. So those are like the top of things.
5: Okay.
4: Of mind all the time.
3: But they're both related, right? Health. Obviously.
5: The three, when you're 50, number one, two, and three are health, number one. Right. Number two, for a lot of people, me included, is financial stability and planning for the future and family. Those are always going to be your top three. Those are not your priorities when you're younger. These are priorities that you sort of evolve into, and how you choose to prioritize those or how you choose to look at those is how you're going to get through them. Like if you are a panicky person and you're an obsessive person and somebody who will accept nothing less than perfection, then you're not growing, right? Like you have to be able to adapt. And I think that when you turn 50, you should be able to adapt and you should be confident enough to adapt. And your health is the number one thing, because none of the other stuff that you worry about matters if you're not worried about your health first. Right. And also that is the most selfish thing that you can do, but it's also the one that everybody else in your life will encourage you to put number one. If you're a 50-year-old man right now and health is way down on your list, I guarantee you your family's worried about you. Because not because they think something's wrong, but because it's not a priority for you. So health should absolutely be number one. And I'm one of those guys, dude, where it's just all math. Everything in my life is math. I'm like, do we have enough for this? Are we going to, how is this? And then my kid, I start worrying about my kid. I'm obsessive about reading articles that no kid is ever going to be able to qualify for a mortgage.
3: Yeah.
5: Nobody will ever qualify again for a mortgage. And no matter how much money you're making, because the jobs just aren't there, the money's not there. And so I worry about her future. And then
3: the housing market keeps going up.
5: Yeah,
3: that's the only thing, right?
5: And I worry about the family. I worry about all that stuff. But you just gotta look at it like you haven't failed. You've made it this far. You got a healthy family. If you're healthy, you haven't failed anything, and you haven't failed anyone, man.
4: That's the best advice, Roz. Mocha, I really, really appreciate this call. And my birthday was yesterday. I'm heading to Vegas this morning to be with my brother for 4 days.
3: Yeah. So, oh, my just, man. Yo, financial okay, stability.
4: Sorry. Sorry. I know, but...
3: okay, he's trying to win fun. Cash and send his kid to med school.
5: I got to redo those top three priorities. Yeah.

0: there's like a 1B now.
1: Yeah, right? Vegas.
0: Yeah, winning big.
1: Yo, happy belated birthday. You're on the right path, but Roz is right. Dude. You gotta factor. I know you're thinking about the money, but I hope you are thinking about health as well. And it doesn't mean you got to spend hours upon hours at the gym every single day, but a little bit of physical exercise, just movement every single day is going to help you out in the long run and help that you are there for your family down the road, man.
0: And can I just add to that, right? Physical exercise and going to the gym and all that stuff is important. But you know what the most important thing for guys over 50 are? Go to the doctor. The reason you'll read all these stats of how men who are married live longer, right? Men who are married don't live longer because they're around women or they have a family or they're more grounded. Men who are married live longer because their wives force them to go to the doctor and the dentist regularly.
1: That's facts.
0: It's true. It's true.
2: And my wife's on me all the time for
0: it's
2: that.
0: True. So, it's true. Yeah. It's true, right?
1: And you're like, what? I'll go as soon as I get back from Vegas?
0: Yes, right.
2: I've already been before going.
0: There you go.
1: There you go.
0: I mean, obviously, your wife made you go and get all the tests, so you know. But, dude, yes, exercise, try and eat your best. But going to the doctor regularly is the most important thing you can do over 50.
2: I agree. Thank you so much for that advice. Hey, I know your time is valuable. My wife's been listening to you since 2009. I just want to give a shout-out to her, if that's okay.
0: Yeah,
1: absolutely.
2: Adriana and Anjali and my little puppy Louie, I love you guys. Aww. Adriana, Roz, Adriana said she finds you really sexy, and Mocha, she loves your laugh. So there you go, guys.
0: Wow.
2: I think done justice to what she asked me to say when I got on with you guys this morning.
1: Aw, Emmett, you're the best, dude. Happy birthday. Enjoy Vegas, and my man, enjoy your 50s.
2: Thank you so much. I love you guys, and continue doing what you're doing, and I hope you have a great another 16, 17 years ahead for yourself.
1: Ah, brother, we love you so much. And you talk about appreciating our time. My man, if there's anyone's time that we value and appreciate, it's yours, because you make time and your family makes time to be a part of our show every day.
2: Thank you. I appreciate you.
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2: Thank God it's not just us that Eric Braeden hates.
3: Eric Braeden went viral earlier. Eric Braeden, Victor Newman from Young and the Restless, by the way. Went viral earlier this week for going off on a casting director that he met years ago when he was auditioning for Titanic. And thank God we're not the only one he hates. We will explain everything, we promise. And Shem's viral Mother's Day. Can you call it a Mother's Day song? Yeah, I guess it's a Mother's Day song. Absolutely. This thing has been requested nonstop since we debuted it on Thursday. Guaranteed we will play that for you.
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2: So Mother's Day is this weekend, as we know.
3: Mm-hmm.
2: And Shem was like, hey, I got a new song. And I was like, okay, right? And he sent it to me yesterday. And I was about three quarters of the way listening. And I had my phone in my hand, and I had already started to write Shem a message, being like, there's absolutely no way we can play this on the radio.
3: Why?
2: Until I got it. Until I understood it.
3: Okay.
2: Right? So, like, at first pass, when I listened to this, I was like, Shem lost his mind. Right? And then it all clicked, and then I immediately rewound it to the beginning and listened through again, and I was like, oh, okay, idiot, now I get it. But there was a moment where I literally was like fully expecting to have a very, very awkward conversation with Shem about boundaries and what's acceptable for the show.
3: Oh my God, okay, what happened?
2: So keep that in mind, because if anybody is me listening to this, mm-hmm. use your brain.
3: Okay.
2: Use your head.
3: Yeah.
2: All right. Thank you. So without further ado, I guess, can we call this? It's Mother's Day weekend, but I don't know if we can call it. It's a Mother's Day song. Sure.
4: Yeah, sure.
2: Okay, sure. Yeah. Here's the latest from Shem.
5: Hey, Shem. What's going on, brother?
6: Not much, man. How are you?
5: Oh, I'm good, bro. It's Mother's Day, man. What you got cooking up?
6: You know, that's my favorite holiday, man. Let me tell
4: Damn!
6: You.
4: Damn! Is that what a snack looks like?
6: Man, I'm trying to get my hands on that for Mother's Day.

0: my plate for you.
1: Yo! 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Yo!
2: Okay. So you get it, right? You get where my head was at?
3: Yo, you had me in the first half thinking
2: thank
3: like...
2: You. Thank you. Thought I went left.
3: Thank
2: went
3: you. Crazy. Facts.
2: Don't you love
3: food? It wasn't until the second half of the game I was like, oh, yeah. I get it.
4: The very best of the Roz and Mocha Show.
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2: Well, look who came through to visit the Roz and Mocha Show. Look, our good friends, our family. Colin and Justin are here.
3: Nice.
2: What's going
3: to
2: on?
3: See
4: hello.
3: You.
4: Hello. Hey.
3: How the devil are you?
4: What's going on?
3: Everything's going on.
4: Yeah, good.
5: It's all good. We're just here worshippers at the Church of Roz and Mocha.
2: Hey, as always.
3: On my knees again, Colin. On my knees again.
5: And for that, I say hallelujah, and boys. Hallelujah.
3: Amen from the gay men.
4: It's so good to see you. Both look fantastic. The new show is Small Town Escapes, and I've been following you guys on social media and really your whole career since you landed here. And the condo in the city, which is gorgeous, and then the cottage up in Cottage Country, which is spacious, and then you wind up in Cape Breton. How did you? First of all, where did that idea come from?
3: Well, it landed in the middle of COVID. You know,
4: is that what it was?
3: It kind of COVID. Was. We needed an adventure. I mean, we love our city lives and we love everything that we do, but we wanted to do something that allowed us to take our breath. And we thought, let's go to Cape Breton, maybe buy a little cottage and have a retreat. Went

0: over there, quickly fell in love with the population, found an amazing hotel which had been closed for a year.
1: Yeah.
0: And we thought, we can apply the Colin and Justin fairy dust to that and transform a really nice little family hotel into a super high-end boutique hotel. And it's been quite possibly the funnest thing we've ever done.
2: Really? So was Cape Breton, like, on your mind the whole time? Like, how did that location come up?
3: It was one of those weird things where we travelled a lot in Nova Scotia. So we have been around Nova Scotia. And Cape Breton has always had a little resonance with us because it feels like a mini Scotland.
1: Yes.
3: It kind of looks like a mini Scotland. The people sound faintly Celtic, albeit in a kind of Disney Irish way. Right. Hello there, people of Cape Breton, who we love dearly. But it just felt right. And it was one of those weird things. I mean, Justin really went for it because he'd been following that hotel online for 2 years.
1: Okay.
3: And I would walk into the living room and he'd suddenly close his computer.
1: Yep.
3: And I go, what are you looking at? And he go, nothing. And I go, open your computer. And he would open it and it would be that hotel. Yeah. I go, can you not look at porn like a normal person? You know? He'd be looking at that hotel. It really sang to him. So just when they were about to close interprovincial travel, this man says, okay, we will go. Let's go. Let's try and get there. We did. We fell in love. And here we are, you know, we're coming up for year six.
1: And now you're helping out families who want to sort of relocate or get a new place or upscale, downscale, whatever it is, in these small towns. So we say small towns, we're talking populations of hundreds, not thousands.
0: 100%. You know, we've been there, bought the T-shirt, bought the hotel. We know what we're doing. When HGTV approached us and asked us if we'd do this show, it really resonated with us because we'd made that pilgrimage, that journey ourselves. So many people during COVID and so many people as the world has spun ever more quickly want to decompress. And these tiny little towns are like emotional cleansing.
1: Yeah.
0: You go there encumbered by the stresses of our modern world. You walk into these tiny communities and you think you're going to be invisible because they're smaller communities. You actually become highly visible because in the city, against the urban sprawl, you can get lost.
1: Yeah.
0: You find a new identity over there. Some of the towns that we worked in had maybe 300 people, 400 people. Yeah. They're not big villages. These are kind of one-stop shops with virtually nothing apart from fresh air and unbridled seaside.
2: So you have big city folks coming to Cape Breton looking for your help. But did you also have, once word spread that, oh my God, Colin and Justin are here in Cape Breton, that you had locals finding you, saying, please help, like, what can I do with my space as well?
3: There was just, it was amazing, amazing kind of call out, you know, and we got such great responses. But it's all over Nova Scotia, it's not just Cape Breton.
2: Mm-hmm. Yeah.
3: We actually traveled the whole province. But people, I think, had been following our socials, and they were like, okay, well, you know what, we want to do the same kind of thing. And the interesting thing is, you know, I think since COVID, there was a culture of retirees who were moving to Nova Scotia, you know, because they want to live a smaller life, they want to live it for less dollar as well. Mm-hmm. And they just wanted to be close to the ocean. And suddenly that's changed. You know, in our program, there's a lot of young entrepreneurs there, young families. You know, it's a really wide demographic. And we really wanted that in our show. But also, we didn't want it to be all multi-million dollar properties as well. Mm-hmm. There's houses on our show that are $200,000. So we're trying to make it, like, you know, applicable to everybody across Canada. And say, you can have a dream and you can move to the coast.
1: It's such a watchable show because it's nostalgic for that reason alone. Is that you're showing somebody a house with an ocean on the ocean and it's $300,000. And I'm just like, remember that? Like, it's a weird, it's like you went through a portal landed in a place that is still livable, for God's sake.
0: What's interesting though is, I mean, we've taken a little bit of stick for this as well, because a lot of people over in Nova Scotia have said, okay, you're bringing people from larger communities to our smaller communities. And in doing so, you're amplifying property prices and you're making it trickier for people from the locale to buy places. Now, I totally understand that. I mean, I understand the mechanics of that. But a lot of these communities have homes that have been on the market for some time. Children aren't coming anymore because younger families weren't kind of in that area. They were typically going to cities. So as we try our very, very best with best intentions to send a new population to smaller communities, we hope that it can actually engage those communities further. I mean, it sounds very grown up and everything, but it's a damn lot of fun.
2: Yeah.
0: So many good people. We've just met so many amazing adventurers in every part. It's been quite cleansing for us. I thought, okay, if I go over to a small city to run my hotel in the summer and then I'm making this TV show, am I going to lose my city?
1: You're not there in the winter.
0: Well, we have been, Rose.
1: Yeah,
0: we have been. We built the hotel in the winter.
1: Oh, my God.
0: And we had to film the series at the end of the summer into autumn and then into winter. So we were there freezing our knackers off. There was one particular day, we were down at Peggy's Cove, and honestly, I was like Barbie Smoothfront, it was so cold. Like minus 22 degrees
1: on
0: the 3rd.
1: My mom, for a few years, lived in Newfoundland, and I went out there one Christmas, and I went down to the water because I'm like, why not?
0: You don't want to do that.
1: First of all, the snowbank over her neighbor's house, he drove the snowmobile up the snowbank and over the house.
3: Oh, yeah.
1: But I went down to the water. It was like Christmas Eve, and the rain was coming forward.
0: Of course.
1: It was coming. It's horizontal rain. And it hurt.
0: It hurts. I didn't prep for that.
1: No joke.
2: Small Town Escapes with Colin and Justin Wednesday nights on HGTV. Fellas, thank you so much for visiting. You're always so generous with your time.
3: You're my big time escape.
2: 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You know how to get to my heart. And you always have a home here on the Roz and Mocha Show. 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
2: Eric Braden, who I think is like 86 now. He's Victor Newman on Young and the Restless. And has been forever, right?
3: Yeah,
2: is he still on that show?
4: Is he still, he's still clipping along?
5: Mm-hmm. The show's still going?
2: Yeah.
3: My mom and my sisters love that show still.
2: Still. Yes.
3: For all this time, man.
2: I'm soaps, I tell you. So Victor Newman did a podcast where he was talking about his audition for Titanic. And how he felt, he didn't know who James Cameron was. His kids convinced him to work with James Cameron, and he's like, I don't care who that guy is. But he was talking about how disastrous the initial audition process was, going to meet with the casting director, because the casting director had absolutely no respect for his time. Listen to this.
6: When I go to a casting call, I expect them to be there on time. So I was at 11 o'clock in the morning, and walk in, and an arrogant of a casting directress. I told the secretary, I said, I'll give you another 5 minutes, then I'm out of here. Okay, come in. She looks at me. What are you doing here? I said, I just asked myself the same question. I said, are you serious? Bye-bye. Walked out. A lot of directors don't realize how important casting directors are, how important secretaries are. When you are met with kindness up front, changes your whole attitude. They don't realize what they have sometimes sitting up front. I'm serious. Or underlings who are more arrogant than they are.
3: Underlings. Thank God. Thank God we aren't the only one.
2: Right? So anyway, so James Cameron called him a month later and said, yo, come back. I really want you in this movie. And then he went, and he was. Uh-huh. He was in Titanic. But man, do we ever know what it's like to have Eric Braden think that you're wasting his time? Years ago. When was this?
3: 2011.
2: Okay. So
3: That's why I said, thank God it's not only us.
2: Okay. So 2011, Maury sets up an interview with Eric Braden. I don't know what he was promoting, like a fan expo thing or something like that. I don't even know. And we were going to record the interview after the show, and he was going to call in at a certain time.
7: In a different room. Yeah, and you had to leave the studio and go to a different room.
2: Yeah, but I don't remember us being late. Right? You know what I mean?
7: He called early.
2: So the thing was, is that Maury gave Eric Braden a number and said, hey, here's the studio number. Call us. We'll pick up. And then we just record the interview. So we get Eric Braden on the phone. And I guess he had called a couple of times before and we weren't in the studio yet. But is this how it went down?
3: Yeah.
8: What's happening?
3: How's it going?
8: Fine, thank you. How are you?
3: Doing fantastic. How's the,
8: Minutes late.
3: Sorry?
8: You guys are 6 minutes late.
2: Yeah, sorry.
8: You do television or what do you do?
3: Radio show.
2: I do both. I do TV and a radio show.
8: Okay, brother.
2: So how long you been on YNR now?
8: 30 years.
2: 30 years.
8: 31 years.
2: Do you like doing press? Do you enjoy like this part of the job?
8: Yeah, but when I call at 6 o'clock, it's 6 o'clock in the morning here.
2: Yeah.
8: Someone needs to pick up the damn phone. Okay?
2: Right.
8: It's 6:05. Anyway, here we go.
3: All right, okay. Eric, thank you so much for being a part of the show.
2: Which, like, that, first of all, that is a badge of honor, right?
3: Yeah. To have Eric.

0: Be treated that way by Victor Newman?
1: What an honor.
2: Yeah, well done, guys.
1: All these years later, and then we had, was it a remix that we had done for it?
0: A dubstep Eric Braeden remix? Yes.
3: Eric Braeden. Eric Braeden.
4: What's happening? Ah! Anyway, here we go. Somebody should pick up the damn phone. You guys are 6 minutes late. Yeah, when I call at 6 o'clock, it's 6 o'clock.

0: That's so good.
1: So good.
0: So good.
2: But thank God he hasn't changed. Right? What a stud.
3: Consistent.
2: What a stud.
4: Roz and Mocha.
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2: Nick Cannon talking about his two kids with Mariah Carey. Their names, Maury, are?
3: Rock and Roe.
2: No, their full names?
3: Oh, Moroccan and Monroe.
2: Moroccan and Monroe. One is a boy, one is a girl. And when it comes to having 15-year-olds, here's Nick's thoughts on the idea of a 15-year-old boy dating compared to a 15-year-old girl.
4: My son been dating.
5: Oh. Really?
4: And I've allowed it. But there is a difference when parenting a son and then when parenting a daughter.
5: And 26?
4: Yes, because I am more protective of my daughter because there's things out there that I have to protect my daughter from, like... As we know, there's certain type of individuals that you want to keep your daughter away from. My son, it's a different conversation when he's going out into the day. My son is not calling me like, Dad, she hit me. He's not doing that. But if somebody puts their hands on my daughter, okay, I'm going to jail. That's like your daddy would.
5: That's one thing, but
4: there ain't no one thing. That's the only thing.
5: Okay, but for your son, you're not
4: I'm
5: worried
4: about. I'm doing 25 to life if somebody put their hands on my
5: daughter. You're not worried about gold diggers for your son?
4: No. He got a whole lot of money. His mama's Mariah Carey.
6: Okay. I like how he said his mama is Mariah Carey. Not the fact that you were Nick Cannon worth how much.
2: Well, I mean, Nick Cannon's got, he's got, that kid's got a lot of half brothers and sisters out
6: there.
2: Well,
6: that's facts.
2: Right? Spread a little thin on Nick's side of the family. Mariah's still got all that money.
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2: People are getting names messed up all the time, and I feel bad for those individuals who have to keep correcting people. 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Hey, who's this?
3: Jacqueline.
2: People have a hard time with this name?
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2: Okay, so Jacqueline. This is how I would spell Jacqueline. J-A-C-Q-U-E-L-I-N-E.
3: That's a lot of people who would spell it like that, too.
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2: So you're missing a C and you throw in a Y just to mess with people or what?
3: I mean, do you really need all the extra letters? If the Q-U makes the cut sound, do you need the C?
2: I can't argue with that because I say the same thing about G-offs. I go, why are we throwing extra letters around? We don't need them.
3: Exactly. Most people just start to say Jackie because they don't want to try to spell Jacqueline.
2: Yeah.
3: But my preferred nickname is just Jack. Just J-A-Q. Easy peasy.
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2: Ariel, how you doing?
3: Not too bad. How are you?
2: I'm good. What's up?
3: I'm curious as to how you would spell my name. And I can't text it to you because then you know how to spell it.
2: Okay. Ariel, I would go A-R-I-E-L.
3: You and the rest of the world.
2: How do you spell it?
3: A-R-E-O-L.
2: Like an areola? I'm sorry.
3: Don't be. You're definitely not the first to go there.
2: Uh-huh.
3: And definitely won't be the last. So that's fine.
2: Ariel, I'm sorry. I'm so immature.
3: Most men are. It's okay.
2: Your parents did this. You blame them, okay? This was mom and dad that did this, Ariel.
3: Yeah, they named me after Footloose, so you know.
2: Thanks for the call. Appreciate you. You have a good one, Ariola. I mean, Ariel.
3: You have a good one too, Gian.
2: No! Come on!
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2: Hey, Mandy, we're talking names. What's going on?
3: Our youngest son's name is Trenton. He gets a lot of Trenton, Trenton, Trenton, and everything in between. The spelling is atrocious.
2: I'll be honest with you. I'm very confused right now.
3: Why?
2: What's his name?
3: Trenton. T-R-E-T-T-E-N.
2: Trenton.
3: Yeah.
2: This one, I mean, he was set up to be doomed with this one.
3: Yeah, we kind of made up the name.
2: It's the only one I've ever heard.
3: But in Norway, Trenton is 13.
2: Where are you from? What's your family origin?
3: We're from Nova Scotia.
2: Ah, so you guys are a little messed up. Okay.
3: Hey, now. Come on.
2: I mean, not messed up. Just, you know, you guys are lovably different.
3: Well, everybody in Nova Scotia calls Trenton, Ontario, Trenton, Ontario.
2: That's what we made
3: into a name.
2: So is that what happened there?
3: Yeah, we made it into a name.
2: Okay, so just because you guys couldn't pronounce a word, you made a new one.
3: Gee, thanks.
2: Pretty good. That's some Nova Scotian talent right there.
3: Exactly.
0: It's Jeff Holland
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2: Hey, Big Jeffy.
3: Well, hello, Nadia. How you doing?
2: I'm well, thank you. How are you?
3: Fantastic.
2: I have a story for you, and you're going to absolutely die because it's right up our alley.
3: Okay, go.
2: Last Halloween, we took the kids to Disneyland, and we were in California Adventure, and there was a celebrity there doing fundraising thing, and I was beside myself because Hayden Christensen decided to talk to me because I was wearing a Blue Jays hat, and he said, oh, are you guys from Toronto? And I was like, no, we're from Vancouver, but we live in Alberta. Anyways, I said to my kids, you guys, do you know who this is? And they were like, no. And I was like, this is the OG Luke Skywalker. And I literally...
3: No!
2: I know. I literally stewed about it for a

0: month. I was so upset with myself. Ugh. And he was so kind and just shrugged it off. But I still fall asleep thinking about it.
1: I have secondhand embarrassment just hearing this right now. I feel gross.
0: You feel awkward. It's an ick, right?
1: That's a big screw up. I mean, you're a Star Wars nerd, Nadia. That's...
0: I am. And I totally messed it up. And my kids were like, what? And my husband looked at me like I had three heads. He's like, are you okay?
1: Hayden Christensen, for those who don't know, is Darth Vader. I mean, he's Anakin Skywalker and then Darth Vader. Spoiler alert!
0: Yeah, spoiler alert. He is the OG Darth Vader, yeah. So
1: you called him Luke Skywalker.
0: I did. I mean, technically he is a Skywalker.
1: No, you need to drive down to the station and hand in your Star Wars fan card. It's been revoked.
0: I know. Full life embarrassment. I'll never live that one down, that's for sure.
1: I love it.
0: I thought you'd love it.
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1: Friday night, let me take you out. 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Something kinda like we used to do. 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
2: I just tried Vegemite for the first time, and I gotta say, it's not for me. At least Vegemite on a Triscuit was not the way to go.
3: Hi. So, you guys are doing it all wrong with the Vegemite.
2: Yeah, I think so. I hated every bit of that.
3: Yeah, so you're supposed to get toast and then put butter on it and then a very thin layer of Vegemite.
2: All right, I didn't do my research on that one. Whoops.
3: I was like, oh no, this is going to go really, really bad the moment you said that you're going to put it on like a cracker.
2: It was just so much salt. The cracker, the Vegemite, I'm so thirsty. I'm going to be thirsty for a week now.
3: Okay, so you know, we actually also put it in warm water, mix it up, and drink it as well.
2: You guys are freaks.
3: I'm not denying it.
2: That's disgusting, and I'm not doing it.
3: Well, yeah. Anyway, keep up the good work.
2: Thanks for the call. Have a great day.
3: You too, bye.
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